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6: Mix of a clear and cloudy sky tonight with a low of 10. Tomorrow, we have sun and cloud with a risk of thunderstorms in the morning. Going to be a high of 21. And then it's rain all day Wednesday. Again, risk of thunderstorms with a high of 19.
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23: Mix of a clear and cloudy sky tonight with a low of 10. Tomorrow, we have sun and cloud with a risk of thunderstorms in the morning. Going to be a high of 21. And then it's rain all day Wednesday. Again, risk of thunderstorms with a high of 19.
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5: Mix of a clear and cloudy sky tonight with a low of 10. Tomorrow, we have sun and cloud with a risk of thunderstorms in the morning. Going to be a high of 21. And then it's rain all day Wednesday. Again, risk of thunderstorms with a high of 19.
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1: Hi, Drew. 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
2: 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I've got salt in the back kitchen of this studio, bottle of water next to me. And if this works, it relieves this headache, my show's going to be very different for the rest of the evening.
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7: Mix of a clear and cloudy sky tonight with a low of 10. Tomorrow, we have sun and cloud with a risk of thunderstorms in the morning. Going to be a high of 21. And then it's rain all day Wednesday. Again, risk of thunderstorms with a high of 19.
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22: Mix of a clear and cloudy sky tonight with a low of 10. Tomorrow we have sun and cloud with a risk of thunderstorms in the morning. Going to be a high of 21. And then it's rain all day Wednesday. Again, risk of thunderstorms with a high of 19.
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2: Mix of a clear and cloudy sky tonight with a low of 10. Tomorrow we have sun and cloud with a risk of thunderstorms in the morning. Going to be a high of 21. And then it's rain all day Wednesday. Again, risk of thunderstorms with a high of 19.
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4: Mix of a clear and cloudy sky tonight with a low of 10. Tomorrow we have sun and cloud with a risk of thunderstorms in the morning. Going to be a high of 21. And then it's rain all day Wednesday. Again, risk of thunderstorms with a high of 19.
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9: Mix of a clear and cloudy sky tonight with a low of 10. Tomorrow, we have sun and cloud with a risk of thunderstorms in the morning. Going to be a high of 21. And then it's rain all day Wednesday. Again, risk of thunderstorms with a high of 19.
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I'd look up, she'd be at the red light beside me in that white Maxima with the sticker on the back. I'd

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0: 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The final days begin June 17th. House Lighting, 1267 Fisher Street in North Bay.
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1: 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The final days begin June 17th. Howe's Lighting, 1267 Fisher Street in North Bay.
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1: Good morning, I'm Richard Coffin. Non-emergency incidents can now be reported online in North Bay. City police say it provides another way to report incidents like theft, property damage, lost property, and other non-urgent concerns that don't require an immediate police response. The system's launching with 12 different categories, with more expected to be added later on. Acting Deputy Chief Jeff Warner says it's another step forward in modernizing the service, and by making it easier to report, they're making sure concerns are documented and emerging trends are identified. The reports can be made directly at northbaypolice.ca. Police say once submitted, reports will be reviewed by an officer, typically within a week. 17 health sciences educators from across the north, including a few from our area, are being recognized by the Northern Ontario School of Medicine University. NOSM's Health Sciences Preceptor Awards honor those who are educating the next generation of health sciences professionals. Locals recognized include physiotherapist Aubrey Arnocki and occupational therapist Monique Chardin, both in North Bay, along with West Nipissing physiotherapist Riley Waugh. An award ceremony was held Friday in Sudbury. The Council of Chief Medical Officers of Health says substance-related deaths and harms dropped 23% last year in Canada compared to 2024. However, there were just over 5,600 deaths, which they say is unacceptably high and averages 15 a day. Officials also say deaths continue to remain higher than pre-COVID-19 pandemic levels, while some areas are still experiencing increases in harm or no change from previous years. Factors for the national decline include shifts in the unregulated illegal drug supply, harm reduction measures including wider access to naloxone, and a smaller population at risk of overdose. Murray and Kathy Howe are calling it a career. The owners of Howe's Lighting and Fan Company are retiring after 40 years of lighting up the community and the North. Murray says what began as a business became a lifelong passion, adding they've had the privilege of helping generations of families build, renovate, and brighten their homes. The store, which became the only dedicated lighting showroom north of Toronto, is closed again today as they get ready for the retirement closing event starting tomorrow. Kathy says it isn't just the closing of a store, it's a chance for them to thank their customers, suppliers, and everyone who's been a part of their story. The store opened as Living Lighting at Northgate in 1986 and took on its current name when opening on Fisher Street 10 years later.
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2: In sports, the Blue Jays' Vladimir Guerrero Jr. and Ernie Clement are leading at their positions in voting for this summer's MLB All-Star Game. Guerrero has the top spot among first basemen. Clement has a sizable lead among second basemen. The All-Star Game is July 14th in Philadelphia.
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2: Mainly sunny today, a high of 22. Risk of a thunderstorm late tonight, low of 12. And thunderstorms possible tomorrow, a high of 19. Actually put the heat on in the car on the way in this morning. Just for a moment, it's 9 degrees this morning.
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0: That's Woman from Kane Brown on Country 90.5 CFCH. It's the Kevin O Show. Good morning. 6:08 on what is going to be a really nice Tuesday today. Mainly sunny, a high of 22. 9 degrees this morning. It's June 16th today. Is it too soon to be on shadfly watch? Like, I'm not saying we're going to get the shadflies in the next few days, but I would think within a couple weeks, right? Like, here's how I always base shadfly season, and we should keep better records of this. Maybe you do. I don't. Like, I don't remember when shadfly season officially arrived last year. And by officially, I mean when you looked at your window and it was covered. That, to me, is when it's official. But we got married July 10th. Many, many, many, many years ago. I can't remember exactly how many. I think it's like 21 or something. Anyways, we got married on July 10th, and I remember my wife was so concerned because we did our pictures at the North Bay waterfront, and she was afraid if it was still shadfly season, she'd have shadflies on her dress and all that. The shadflies were gone by then. Not always that way, but they were that year. Which tells me that shadfly season starts, what, late June? Mid to late June. Am I right about that? Have you seen any shadflies yet? I feel like it's early, but you never know. 472-CFCH. And when do you think we will actually get the full shadfly invasion that we look forward to every year? I'm thinking within the next 2 weeks.
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0: It's only 6:14, and we're already going to do a things that Kev got wrong segment here. It's the Kevin O Show. We do this when I get something wrong, and apparently I am wrong. I said a couple of minutes ago that I figured shadfly season were maybe 2 weeks away. Apparently that is incorrect. Some communities, shadfly season has already started. So here are your texts. This came in. A bunch of shads on Sunday on Lake Dasbonsing. The park usually doesn't get any. Maybe a few. There was a bunch there on the weekend. Okay. Another text. This past weekend in Verner, I had to clean my pool skimmer every day. It was full of shadflies. Okay. And then Bob out in Bonfield says the shads are out in full force in Bonfield.
1: Okay.
0: So I stand corrected. I thought we were going to get to the at least the end of the month because everything seems to be behind this year. I'm not so sure that's going to happen. Now, in some communities are well into it. And, you know, here's how I think we truly know that shadfly season has started. The first time you have to pick one off your friend's shoulder, that's when you can say, yep, we're underway with it.
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12: If you were to define the perfect weather day for yourself, what would it be? Exactly what we have today, that would be mine. Mainly sunny today and a high of 22. It's not too hot. It's not too cold. It's perfect. I love it. 9 degrees this morning. Now that's a little cool.
0: From cruising the back roads in your truck to sitting around talking about cruising the back roads in your truck, we've got the perfect soundtrack.
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This just in. Jen sent us a message. Shadfly sighting in West Ferris. Jen says, I had one on my front door last week. They're coming very, very soon. Here's Jade Eagleson on Country 90.5.

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2: Good morning, I'm Richard Coffin. Non-emergency incidents can now be reported online in North Bay. City police say it provides another way to report incidents like theft, property damage, lost property, and other non-urgent concerns that don't require an immediate police response. The system's launching with 12 different categories, with more expected to be added later on. Acting Deputy Chief Jeff Warner says it's another step forward in modernizing the service, and by making it easier to report, they're making sure concerns are documented and emerging trends are identified. The reports can be made directly at northbaypolice.ca. Police say once submitted, reports will be reviewed by an officer, typically within a week. 17 health sciences educators from across the north, including a few from our area, are being recognized by the Northern Ontario School of Medicine University. NOSM's Health Sciences Preceptor Awards honor those who are educating the next generation of health sciences professionals. Locals recognized include physiotherapist Aubrey Arnocki and occupational therapist Monique Chardin, both in North Bay, along with West Nipissing physiotherapist Riley Waugh. An award ceremony was held Friday in Sudbury. A local business that shone a light on the community for 40 years is getting ready to close. Murray and Kathy Howe with Howe's Lighting and Fan Company have announced they're retiring. Murray says what began as a business became a lifelong passion, adding they've had the privilege of helping generations of families build, renovate, and brighten their homes. The store, which became the only dedicated lighting showroom north of Toronto, is closed again today as they get ready for their retirement closing event beginning tomorrow. Kathy says it isn't just the closing of a store. It's a chance for them to thank their customers, suppliers, and everyone who's been a part of their story. The store opened as Living Lighting at Northgate in 1986, then took on its current name when opening on Fisher Street 10 years later. And Canada Mortgage and Housing says the six-month trend in housing starts was virtually flat in May. Officials say there was a slight increase of 0.5% to just over 258,000 units. They also say actual monthly housing starts were down 5.2% year-over-year in centres with a population of 10,000 or more. Year-to-date figures are up 3% compared to the first 5 months of last year. They were driven by higher starts in BC and Ontario, outweighing year-over-year decreases in the prairies.
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3: In sports, the Blue Jays' Vladimir Guerrero Jr. and Ernie Clement are leading at their positions in voting for this summer's MLB All-Star Game. Guerrero has the top spot among first basemen. Clement has a sizable lead among second basemen. The All-Star Game is July 14th in Philadelphia.
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3: Mainly sunny today and a high of 22, and I don't see any wind this morning, which is kind of a nice change, at least not so far anyways. Risk of a thunderstorm late tonight, low of 12, and then thunderstorms possible tomorrow, a high of 19. In North Bay, it's 10.
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1: Good morning, Kevin.
0: Good morning. How are you?
1: Allergy season.
0: Okay. All right. Before you go any further, so I have spring allergies where if you're like me, you're allergic to everything this time of the year.
1: Yep.
0: And this is the worst year I have ever had in my entire life.
1: Well, it's been so much wind. So the pollen is getting into the air. So forgive my nasal sound this morning, but I was going to call you last week to say I saw some shads.
0: You saw some shads last week?
1: Yes. And then yesterday, I had them on my shed, and I had to put three out of my house.
0: So this is sooner than normal, then, is what you're telling me?
1: Well, a little bit sooner.
0: Okay.
1: So,
0: all right. Well, maybe it'll end sooner then.
1: Yeah.
0: Is that wishful thinking?
1: And I was going to call you yesterday and get you to play Soul
0: by Lee Bryce.
1: Because you are the soul of the station.
0: Oh. Well, thank you very much. And I'll get that on for you, okay?
1: Okay. Thanks.

0: soul.
1: You might be North Bay country if you know there are really only two seasons, winter and construction.
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0: driving to work this morning and saw those big blue recycle bins out. And I thought, you know what? I guess we're into round two, right, of the big blue bins. It's the Kevin O Show on Country 90.5 CFCH. 652. This would be your second go-around with the new big blue bin. Correct? Everybody's been through it once now. So here's the thing. Full disclosure. I live just outside of North Bay, so I don't have the big blue bin yet. I think I'm looking forward to it, but I'm not there yet. But I like the idea of not having to sort. I don't know where I'm going to park it. That's already on my mind because it is big. But nonetheless, here's my question. When they first introduced the big blue bins a few weeks ago, there was a lot of anxiety, right? Let's be honest. We talked about it. People were very nervous, had a lot of concerns, complaints. Now that we've been through one cycle, are we all good? Is everything fine now? Let's do a bit of a recycling bin recap. What have you learned during the last 2 weeks? Is there any tips you could pass along that you say, you know what, now that we've been through it once, here was sort of a reflection, a recycling bin reflection. Feel free to pass it along, 472-CFCH. Hey, you don't have to sort anymore. And think of all the exercise you're getting hauling that thing to the end of your driveway. Like,
1: aah! We love you, Berks Falls, and we love your screaming heads. 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
0: Mainly sunny today, a high of 22. You're waking up to a beautiful blue sky, sunshine out there, and a temperature of 10 degrees. Okay. Your recycling reflections. Now that we're one cycle through with the new big blue bins, everybody's been through it once. What are your recycling reflections? Jamie says a lot of people don't even have the big blue bins yet. I also agree. Where do I put it? It's huge. Okay. Shouldn't everybody have it by now? In North Bay, I mean? I think if you don't have it, you should probably look into that. I might be wrong on that. And Sue, my first experience with the new recycling bin did not go so well. I guess I had it packed too tightly, and when they dumped it, only half of it came out. Oh, the classic overpack. Yeah, well, we'll keep that in mind for cycle two.
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1: Good morning, I'm Richard Coffin. Non-emergency incidents can now be reported online in North Bay. City police say it provides another way to report incidents like theft, property damage, lost property, and other non-urgent concerns that don't require an immediate police response. The system's launching with 12 different categories, with more expected to be added later on. Acting Deputy Chief Jeff Warner says it's another step forward in modernizing the service, and by making it easier to report, they're making sure concerns are documented and emerging trends are identified. The reports can be made directly at northbaypolice.ca. Police say once submitted, reports will be reviewed by an officer, typically within a week. 17 health sciences educators from across the north, including a few from our area, are being recognized by the Northern Ontario School of Medicine University. NOSM's Health Sciences Preceptor Awards honor those who are educating the next generation of health sciences professionals. Locals recognized include physiotherapist Aubrey Arnocki and occupational therapist Monique Chardin, both in North Bay, along with West Nipissing physiotherapist Riley Waugh. An award ceremony was held Friday in Sudbury. The Council of Chief Medical Officers of Health says substance-related deaths and harms dropped 23% last year in Canada compared to 2024. However, there were just over 5,600 deaths, which they say is unacceptably high and averages 15 a day. Officials also say deaths continue to remain higher than pre-COVID-19 pandemic levels, while some areas are still experiencing increases in harm or no change from previous years. Factors for the national decline include shifts in the unregulated illegal drug supply, harm reduction measures including wider access to naloxone, and a smaller population at risk of overdose. Murray and Kathy Howe are calling it a career. The owners of Howe's Lighting and Fan Company are retiring after 40 years of lighting up the community and the North. Murray says what began as a business became a lifelong passion, adding they've had the privilege of helping generations of families build, renovate, and brighten their homes. The store, which became the only dedicated lighting showroom north of Toronto, is closed again today as they get ready for the retirement closing event starting tomorrow. Kathy says it isn't just the closing of a store, it's a chance for them to thank their customers, suppliers, and everyone who's been a part of their story. The store opened as Living Lighting at Northgate in 1986 and took on its current name when opening on Fisher Street 10 years later.
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2: In sports, North Bay U18 AAA Trappers goalie Carson Ruddy has signed with the Powassan Voodoos. GM Chris Dawson says they're excited to see Ruddy join the team, adding he's a star goaltender who went undefeated in the regular season and playoff action last year, leading the Trappers to the Great North U18 League Championship. The Blue Jays' Vladimir Guerrero Jr. and Ernie Clement are leading at their positions in voting for this summer's MLB All-Star Game. Guerrero has the top spot among first basemen. Clement has a sizable lead among second basemen. The All-Star Game is July 14th in Philadelphia.
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2: Just saw a school bus drive by our downtown studios, so watch for the buses. They're out this morning for another couple weeks before summer holidays. Mainly sunny today, a high of 22. Risk of a thunderstorm late tonight, low of 12. And thunderstorms possible tomorrow, a high of 19. In North Bay, it's 10.
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0: Today's awesome thing of the day with Kevin Owens.
1: Oh, Rylan. So Rylan is from Astorville, 14 years old, and trains out of Coalition Martial Arts. Trains up to 6 days a week, so very dedicated, and has competed at the Ontario Winter Games and has now reached a major milestone. Rylan will be representing Canada on the national team at the World Youth Kickboxing Championships. How awesome is that? Heading off to Italy to compete. Now, obviously, you got to raise some money to cover some of the expenses and all that sort of thing. So, Rylan and her crew are having a spaghetti dinner and dance on June 27th at the East Ferris Community Center. So, you can support Rylan and all the best. That is awesome. Can't wait to hear how she does when she heads off to Italy to compete. Now, I thought, wouldn't it be cool to play a song about martial arts after talking about Rylan? But, and this may come as no surprise, there are no country songs about martial arts. Oh, bull riding? Sure, no problem. Driving trucks? Not an issue, obviously. But kicking butt? Nothing. But we're about to change that, okay? We're going to get the boys here, the Kevin O Show house band together, and in 3.5 minutes, we will premiere the first ever country song about kickboxing. It's after Jason Aldean on Country 90.5 CFCH.

I think the boys are tuned up. I think they're ready to do this. Premiere their brand new song. 7:16. A few moments ago, we introduced you to Rylan from Astorville, who is into martial arts, kickboxing, and is actually heading to the World Youth Kickboxing Championships this fall to represent Canada. How cool is that? And I thought it would be so suitable, after we told you about Rylan, to play a song about kickboxing or martial arts. But there aren't any in the world of country music. At least none that I could find. So, we gave the Kevin O Show house band 3.5 minutes and said, come up with a song, a country song about kickboxing. And they tell me they've done it. So I present to you the world premiere of the first ever country song about kickboxing. This is Roundhouse Romeo on Country 90.5 CFCH.

0: There you go. First song ever, first country song ever about kickboxing, courtesy of the Kevin O. Show House Band. And I'm going to go out on a limb and say probably the last song ever.
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0: Mainly sunny today, a high of 22. It's going to be a beautiful day. Risk of thunderstorm late tonight, a low of 12. And then thunderstorms are possible tomorrow, a high of 19. It's 11 degrees. Woke up this morning to what I'm going to say is pretty surprising news from the world of country music. Jelly Roll and his wife Bunny have announced that they are getting a divorce. And as I'm reading that this morning, I'm thinking, wow, I can't believe that. I'm surprised. And then I thought, why are we surprised? We don't know these people. We don't really know what they're like. Who knows what goes on behind closed doors? Either way, they've decided that it's not working out for them. And apparently the decision was mutual and they have filed for divorce. So Jelly and Bunny splits. And if you had told me 30 years ago when I started my radio career, there would come a day when I would be talking about people named Jelly and Bunny, I'm not sure I would have believed it. But here we are in 2026. This is Halfway to Hell on Country 90.5 CFCH.

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1: Good morning, I'm Richard Coffin. Non-emergency incidents can now be reported online in North Bay. City police say it provides another way to report incidents like theft, property damage, lost property, and other non-urgent concerns that don't require an immediate police response. The system's launching with 12 different categories, with more expected to be added later on. Acting Deputy Chief Jeff Warner says it's another step forward in modernizing the service, and by making it easier to report, they're making sure concerns are documented and emerging trends are identified. The reports can be made directly at northbaypolice.ca. Police say once submitted, reports will be reviewed by an officer, typically within a week. 17 health sciences educators from across the north, including a few from our area, are being recognized by the Northern Ontario School of Medicine University. NOSM's Health Sciences Preceptor Awards honor those who are educating the next generation of health sciences professionals. Locals recognized include physiotherapist Aubrey Arnocki and occupational therapist Monique Chardin, both in North Bay, along with West Nipissing physiotherapist Riley Waugh. An award ceremony was held Friday in Sudbury. A local business that shone a light on the community for 40 years is getting ready to close. Murray and Kathy Howe with Howe's Lighting and Fan Company have announced they're retiring. Murray says what began as a business became a lifelong passion, adding they've had the privilege of helping generations of families build, renovate, and brighten their homes. The store, which became the only dedicated lighting showroom north of Toronto, is closed again today as they get ready for their retirement closing event beginning tomorrow. Kathy says it isn't just the closing of a store. It's a chance for them to thank their customers, suppliers, and everyone who's been a part of their story. The store opened as Living Lighting at Northgate in 1986 and took on its current name when opening on Fisher Street 10 years later. And Canada Mortgage and Housing says the six-month trend in housing starts was virtually flat in May. Officials say there was a slight increase of 0.5% to just over 258,000 units. They also say actual monthly housing starts were down 5.2% year over year in centres with a population of 10,000 or more. Year-to-date figures are up 3% compared to the first 5 months of last year. They were driven by higher starts in BC and Ontario, outweighing year-over-year decreases in the prairies.
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1: In sports, North Bay U18 AAA Trappers goalie Carson Ruddy has signed with the Powassan Voodoos. GM Chris Dawson says they're excited to see Ruddy join the team, adding he's a star goaltender who went undefeated in the regular season and playoff action last year, leading the Trappers to the Great North U18 League Championship. The Blue Jays, Vladimir Guerrero Jr., and Ernie Clement are leading at their positions in voting for this summer's MLB All-Star Game. Guerrero has the top spot among first basemen. Clement has a sizable lead among second basemen. The All-Star Game is July 14th in Philadelphia.
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1: Mainly sunny today, a high of 22. There's a risk of a thunderstorm late tonight, like as in overnight, a low of 12. And then thunderstorms are possible tomorrow throughout the day, a high of 19. It's 12 degrees this morning. Coming up this weekend at Memorial Gardens, it's the Monster Spectacular. So Monster Trucks going to be taking over Sunday at 3 p.m. They've got several Monster Trucks. There's going to be some BMX racing and backflips and all that stuff, stunts. Lawnmower races as well, which sounds fun, and lots more. MonsterSpectacular.com is where you can find all the details. And coming up sometime this half hour, I'm going to give you the chance to win a pair of tickets. Here's how it works. When I play the truck song of the day, which is Kip Moore, Something About a Truck, Something About a Truck, that one. When you hear that song, call the studio at 472-CFCH. If you're the right caller, you'll win a pair of tickets. 472-CFCH, Something About a Truck. That's the one you're listening for. Not yet, but sometime this half hour. It's Brooks and Dunn on Country 90.5 CFCH.

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1: Did you guys already pick your winner for the contest?
0: For the monster trucks?
1: Yes.
0: No. You have to listen for the song, Something About a Truck.
1: Oh.
0: When you hear Something About a Truck, then call.
1: Yeah. Okay, thank you.
0: Okay, good luck. What's the song again?
1: Something About a Truck.
0: Exactly. Okay. Hey, good luck.
1: Bye. Okay, thank you.

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1: 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Have you ever seen those videos online? They'll be on Facebook and Instagram and all that sort of thing, where it's clips of men or women doing things that apparently

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1: Are you playing something about a truck?
0: I'm playing something about a truck. And you're the first caller, so you got tickets.
1: I was so fast. I love it.
0: Okay, what's your first name?
1: I'm so excited. It's Corey.
0: Corey, who are you going to take to the show?
1: My son. It was his birthday last week, and that's all he wanted were tickets, and Mom failed and didn't get him tickets.
0: Okay, well, Mom just passed big time because Mom's got him tickets, okay?
1: Yay, thank you very much.
0: Yeah, there you go. So, going to the Monster Spectacular, Sunday, 3 p.m. at Memorial Gardens. 4 monster trucks, freestyle BMX, motocross backflip, lawnmower races, which is weird that that's what I'm most excited about, is the lawnmower races. MonsterSpectacular.com for all the details. And tomorrow we're going to give you another chance to win tickets, okay? You just got to hang around and find out how. Here's Riley Green, Change My Mind on Country 90.5 CFCH. And we're all going to have something about a truck stuck in our head for the rest of the day.

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8: It's a nice day today, mainly sunny and a high of 22. If we see thunderstorms, they will happen late tonight and then continue tomorrow. It's 12 degrees this morning.
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1: Good morning, I'm Richard Coffin. Non-emergency incidents can now be reported online in North Bay. City police say it provides another way to report incidents like theft, property damage, lost property, and other non-urgent concerns that don't require an immediate police response. The system's launching with 12 different categories, with more expected to be added later on. Acting Deputy Chief Jeff Warner says it's another step forward in modernizing the service, and by making it easier to report, they're making sure concerns are documented and emerging trends are identified. The reports can be made directly at northbaypolice.ca. Police say once submitted, reports will be reviewed by an officer, typically within a week. 17 health sciences educators from across the north, including a few from our area, are being recognized by the Northern Ontario School of Medicine University. NOSM's Health Sciences Preceptor Awards honor those who are educating the next generation of health sciences professionals. Locals recognized include physiotherapist Aubrey Arnocki and occupational therapist Monique Chardin, both in North Bay, along with West Nipissing physiotherapist Riley Waugh. An award ceremony was held Friday in Sudbury. The Council of Chief Medical Officers of Health says substance-related deaths and harms dropped 23% last year in Canada compared to 2024. However, there were just over 5,600 deaths, which they say is unacceptably high and averages 15 a day. Officials also say deaths continue to remain higher than pre-COVID-19 pandemic levels, while some areas are still experiencing increases in harm or no change from previous years. Factors for the national decline include shifts in the unregulated illegal drug supply, harm reduction measures including wider access to naloxone, and a smaller population at risk of overdose. Murray and Kathy Howe are calling it a career. The owners of Howe's Lighting and Fan Company are retiring after 40 years of lighting up the community and the North. Murray says what began as a business became a lifelong passion, adding they've had the privilege of helping generations of families build, renovate, and brighten their homes. The store, which became the only dedicated lighting showroom north of Toronto, is closed again today as they get ready for the retirement closing event starting tomorrow. Kathy says it isn't just the closing of a store, it's a chance for them to thank their customers, suppliers, and everyone who's been a part of their story. The store opened as Living Lighting at Northgate in 1986 and took on its current name when opening on Fisher Street 10 years later.
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2: Sports at North Bay U18, AAA Trappers goalie Carson Ruddy has signed with the Powassan Voodoos. GM Chris Dawson says they're excited to see Ruddy join the team, adding he's a star goaltender who went undefeated at 22-0 in regular season and playoff action last year, led the Trappers to the Great North U18 League Championship. The Blue Jays, Vladimir Guerrero Jr. and Ernie Clement are leading at their positions in voting for this summer's MLB All-Star Game. Guerrero has the top spot among first basemen, and Clement has a sizable lead among second basemen. Listen, we love our Blue Jays. Vladdy isn't exactly having the best season of his career, so I'm not sure if he should be leading, but hey, we'll take it. The All-Star Game is July 14th in Philadelphia.
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2: Mainly sunny today, a high of 22. There's a risk of a thunderstorm late tonight, low of 12. And thunderstorms possible tomorrow, a high of 19. It's 13 degrees this morning on a beautiful Tuesday, where we've got some birthday wishes to pass along. Jade is having a birthday today. Happy birthday from your best friend, Kristen. And also Alexis turns 15 today, and that's from your mom and your sister, Hannah. Happy birthday from all of us here at Country 90.5 CFCH.
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Shania on Country 90.5 CFCH. It's 8:07. Good morning. Thank you so much for being here this morning. My name is Kevin Oshevsky. And let's go back to yesterday's What Is This question. If you missed the answer, the question was 5% of adults have never participated in this leisure activity. Our answer yesterday, 5% of adults have never played the game Monopoly before. Actually had a texter who said, I'm in that 5%. I mean, I think, you know, as we found out with the question, the majority of us have played it. It's just so long, isn't it? Monopoly, like, if you're going to play Monopoly, like, set aside the next 4 hours of your life. I like the game. But when it goes on so long that you're actually praying that you land on Boardwalk just so you'll get bankrupt and be out of the game, that's a bit of an issue. If given the option, I'd rather play Hungry Hungry Hippos. You could have a solid game of that in about 3 minutes. New question coming up after Morgan Wallen. This is More Than My Hometown on Country 90.5 CFCH. Good morning.

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1: It's 8:12. Watch for school buses as you head to work this morning. Out there for another couple of weeks, right? And then it's summer holidays. We've got this week and then next week. This week is exam week, I think. A bit of a mix. Next week, a little bit, and then they're all wrapped up on summer holidays. Hard to believe already. 56% of drivers say they have done this in the last 3 months. 56% of drivers say they have done this in the last 3 months. What is this?
0: Think you've got it figured out?
2: I got it.
0: Call or text Kevin O at 472-2324. 472-CFCH.

Our question this morning, okay, there's one overwhelmingly popular guess that is incorrect, but it scares me that we're all thinking this. 56% of drivers say they have done this in the last 3 months. What is this? That's our question this morning here on Country 90.5 CFCH. 472 CFCH to take a guess. Dennis, Kevin, and a few others have all guessed giving someone the finger. Okay. No, it's not the answer. But 56% of drivers? You know, I had someone give me the finger the other day. And I wasn't doing anything wrong. I was going the speed limit. I think that's what set them off. But I didn't even know how to respond. I was also in the kindness cruiser. So I felt... So I just ignored it. Anyways, it's not give anyone the finger, okay? Get that negativity out of your head. This one, okay. So 56% of drivers say they have done this in the last 3 months. This is from Catherine. They swore at a pothole and drove around an extra block or two just to avoid them. No, but considering how specific that is, I'm guessing if it had have been the correct answer, Catherine would have been in that 56%. But it's not the right answer. Okay, so once again, what do you think it is? 472-2324. Here's Sully Burrows on Country 90.5 CFCH.

0: We've seen one person with the correct answer on our text machine, but just one so far. It's the Kevin O Show on Country 90.5, CFCH 819. 56% of drivers say they have done this in the last 3 months. What is this? 472 CFCH. It's not give someone the bird. It's not honk our horn at someone. It's not yell at someone. We're getting a lot of, okay. It doesn't even involve another driver. Okay, so you can take all those out. By the way, side note. And I will say I'm one of these people, and I bet you're one of these people, where we think we are the only good driver on the road, right? My dad's the same way. Everybody else is terrible. We're the only good driver. But you know, the person that we're giving the angry gesture to thinks that they're the best driver on the world, and we're the problem. You see where there's a bit of an issue here? None of us apparently can drive. Anyways, it's not the answer. It has nothing to do with other people. In fact, it has nothing to do with actually driving. It has to do with your vehicle, but not actually driving. 56% of drivers say they have done this in the last 3 months. What is this? 472 CFCH.
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0: Mainly sunny today, a high of 22, a risk of a thunderstorm late tonight, and a low of 12. It's 14 degrees this morning. 56% of drivers say they have done this in the last 3 months. What is this? Hi, Country 90.5.
6: Hey, how's it going?
0: I'm good. How are you?
6: Good, good. I wanted to tell you what I think about this whole 56% thing.
0: Okay, what do you think?
6: Well, see, I have a problem with my memory, so I think I need to see a doctor for this. So I'm hoping at least 50% of the people do the same thing I do, which is forget where they park their car.
0: Yes, that is the right answer.
6: Well, I don't feel so dumb now.
0: I've probably done it in the last week. Forget 3 months.
6: I do it every day.
0: In fact, I believe that the reason why they invented the key fob was not to unlock the door. It's so we could walk aimlessly through a parking lot, hitting the button, hoping to hear a honk.
6: I know, but I have a Toyota, and it is this little faint beep, and I can't hear a darn thing.
0: Okay. All right, so if we see a guy in the parking lot at Northgate just going, "Has anyone seen a Toyota?" We know that's you.
6: Right on. It's usually Walmart. I can't park there to save my life.
0: Okay. All right. Have a great day today.
6: You too. Cheers.
0: Bye. So that's what it is. 56% of drivers have basically lost their car in the last 3 months. Are you in that? Have you ever forgotten where you parked where it was a real major problem? Like when it happens, you know, at the grocery store here in North Bay, you're going to find your vehicle eventually. But have you ever done it in like Toronto or somewhere? Maybe you were traveling to the U.S. and it happened there and you actually started to get a little anxious? 472-CFCH. It's Jackson Dean on Country 90.5.

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1: Good morning, I'm Richard Coffin. Non-emergency incidents can now be reported online in North Bay. City police say it provides another way to report incidents like theft, property damage, lost property, and other non-urgent concerns that don't require an immediate police response. The system's launching with 12 different categories, with more expected to be added later on. Acting Deputy Chief Jeff Warner says it's another step forward in modernizing the service, and by making it easier to report, they're making sure concerns are documented and emerging trends are identified. The reports can be made directly at northbaypolice.ca. Police say once submitted, reports will be reviewed by an officer, typically within a week. 17 health sciences educators from across the north, including a few from our area, are being recognized by the Northern Ontario School of Medicine University. NOSM's Health Sciences Preceptor Awards honor those who are educating the next generation of health sciences professionals. Locals recognized include physiotherapist Aubrey Arnocki and occupational therapist Monique Chardin, both in North Bay, along with West Nipissing physiotherapist Riley Waugh. An award ceremony was held Friday in Sudbury. A local business that shone a light on the community for 40 years is getting ready to close. Murray and Kathy Howe with Howe's Lighting and Fan Company have announced they're retiring. Murray says what began as a business became a lifelong passion, adding they've had the privilege of helping generations of families build, renovate, and brighten their homes. The store, which became the only dedicated lighting showroom north of Toronto, is closed again today as they get ready for their retirement closing event beginning tomorrow. Kathy says it isn't just the closing of a store, it's a chance for them to thank their customers, suppliers, and everyone who's been a part of their story. The store opened as Living Lighting at Northgate in 1986, then took on its current name when opening on Fisher Street 10 years later. And Canada Mortgage and Housing says the six-month trend in housing starts was virtually flat in May. Officials say there was a slight increase of 0.5% to just over 258,000 units. They also say actual monthly housing starts were down 5.2% year over year in centres with a population of 10,000 or more. Year-to-date figures are up 3% compared to the first 5 months of last year. They were driven by higher starts in BC and Ontario, outweighing year-over-year decreases in the prairies.
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4: In sports, the Blue Jays' Vladimir Guerrero Jr. and Ernie Clement are leading at their positions in voting for this summer's MLB All-Star Game. Guerrero has the top spot among first basemen. Clement has a sizable lead among second basemen. The All-Star Game is July 14th in Philadelphia.
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4: Mainly sunny today, a high of 22, risk of a thunderstorm late tonight, a low of 12, and thunderstorms possible tomorrow, a high of 19. In North Bay, it's 14.
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Carter Faith and Betty on Country 90.5 CFCH. It's 8:40. Kevin O. Show. If you're just joining us and missed the first half of the show, welcome. A couple of things that you missed earlier. Shad flies apparently have started to arrive. I thought we were a couple of weeks away. I haven't seen any on our downtown studio window here, and we're at Shadfly Central. However, we've had multiple people reach out that say that they have seen shadflies. Little bit in the city. Certainly more in some of the surrounding communities, like Verner, Bonfield, etc. They're coming. I guess that's what we learned. The other thing what we're doing is, while we're sharing your recycling reflections this morning, as I drove to work, I realized that the big blue bins were out, and I thought, well, this would be cycle two, right? We've all been through it once now. So this is the second go-around with the new big blue bins. It was a lot of anxiety the first time. And now that we're into it, what are our recycling reflections? What worked? What didn't work? What do we think of the whole thing? I will tell you, most, if not, well, maybe not all, but very close to all of the feedback has been very positive. People said, I didn't know what to think, but now I'm on board. It holds so much. I like that I don't have to sort. You know, we've reduced our amount of garbage. Well, that's all good news then. Let me ask you this question, though. Our old recycling bins, the old blue boxes, and I know some have suggested, well, use them as planters and things like that. But let's pretend for a moment that we don't want to. Can you recycle your old blue box? Like if you were to say, break it up. Mine's pretty broken anyways, but break it up into pieces and put it in the big blue bin. Do they take that and recycle it? Because wouldn't it be something if the old recycle bins were not recyclable? I'm going to assume they are, but I actually don't know. I really have no idea. Can anyone confirm or deny? Are the old blue bins, the blue boxes, recyclable?

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0: Okay, so we don't have an answer yet. But if we get one, I'll pass it along. If you're just joining us, the question is, your old blue box, is it recyclable? Like, if you were to break it up into pieces, could you put it into your big blue bin? And would they take it and recycle it? I don't know. I mean, I would assume it is, but I actually don't really know. We're trying to find out somebody who does know definitively. 472-CFCH. I did get a text from someone that says there's no actual recycle symbol on the blue box. So, okay. Now, I've got a caller here. You don't know the answer to the question, but you had something else you wanted to say. Go ahead.
1: Well, I think the best thing is to bring it to the North Bay recycling place, because I know that we've had broken totes and whatnot, and we've brought it there, and it's recyclable. So I don't think you need to break it down, but you can drive it over.
0: Okay, so we take it there. Have you heard of any other things that people are doing with the old blue boxes, the blue bins, that are interesting?
1: No, to be honest, no. I'd like to know. People's gotten really creative with pallets, so let's get creative with the blue box.
0: Exactly. Maybe we can build mini houses out of old blue boxes.
1: There you go. That's awesome.
0: Mine will be all sticky and smell like old Orange Crush that is spilled in the mud.
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6: Mainly sunny today, a high of 22. There's a risk of a thunderstorm late tonight, low of 12, and then those thunderstorms may hang around tomorrow, a high of 19 tomorrow. In North Bay, it's 15.
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1: Good morning, I'm Richard Coffin. Non-emergency incidents can now be reported online in North Bay. City police say it provides another way to report incidents like theft, property damage, lost property, and other non-urgent concerns that don't require an immediate police response. The system's launching with 12 different categories, with more expected to be added later on. Acting Deputy Chief Jeff Warner says it's another step forward in modernizing the service, and by making it easier to report, they're making sure concerns are documented and emerging trends are identified. The reports can be made directly at northbaypolice.ca. Police say once submitted, reports will be reviewed by an officer, typically within a week. 17 health sciences educators from across the north, including a few from our area, are being recognized by the Northern Ontario School of Medicine University. NOSM's Health Sciences Preceptor Awards honor those who are educating the next generation of health sciences professionals. Locals recognized include physiotherapist Aubrey Arnocki and occupational therapist Monique Chardin, both in North Bay, along with West Nipissing physiotherapist Riley Waugh. An award ceremony was held Friday in Sudbury. The Council of Chief Medical Officers of Health says substance-related deaths and harms dropped 23% last year in Canada compared to 2024. However, there were just over 5,600 deaths, which they say is unacceptably high and averages 15 a day. Officials also say deaths continue to remain higher than pre-COVID-19 pandemic levels, while some areas are still experiencing increases in harm or no change from previous years. Factors for the national decline include shifts in the unregulated illegal drug supply, harm reduction measures including wider access to naloxone, and a smaller population at risk of overdose. Murray and Kathy Howe are calling it a career. The owners of Howe's Lighting and Fan Company are retiring after 40 years of lighting up the community and the North. Murray says what began as a business became a lifelong passion, adding they've had the privilege of helping generations of families build, renovate, and brighten their homes. The store, which became the only dedicated lighting showroom north of Toronto, is closed again today as they get ready for the retirement closing event starting tomorrow. Kathy says it isn't just the closing of a store, it's a chance for them to thank their customers, suppliers, and everyone who's been a part of their story. The store opened as Living Lighting at Northgate in 1986 and took on its current name when opening on Fisher Street 10 years later.
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2: I'll actually be broadcasting from Howe's tomorrow from 10 until 2, so we'll let you know everything that's happening over there, and we'd love to see you as we wish them all the best on their retirement. In sports, North Bay U18 AAA Trappers goalie Carson Ruddy has signed with the Powassan Voodoos. GM Chris Dawson says they're excited to see to have Ruddy join the team, adding he's a star goaltender who went undefeated in both the regular season and playoff action last year. He led the Trappers to the Great North U18 League Championship. The Blue Jays, Vladimir Guerrero Jr. and Ernie Clement are leading at their positions in voting for this summer's MLB All-Star Game. Guerrero has the top spot among first basemen. Clement has a sizable lead among second basemen. The All-Star Game is July 14th in Philadelphia.
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2: Mainly sunny today, a high of 22. There is a risk of a thunderstorm late tonight, a low of 12. And thunderstorms possible tomorrow, a high of 19. It's 15 degrees in North Bay.
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0: He's funny. Throw some Baileys in that coffee, then he's really funny.
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0: 9:12, Kevin O Show. Okay, so we still haven't found out definitively whether the old blue bin recycle bins are actually recyclable. Like whether we could break them up and put them in our new giant bins. No one's totally sure. However, we do have people calling with suggestions as to what we could do with our old blue recycle bins. Like this call.
1: Your blue box, fill it full of dirt, put some veggie seeds in it.
0: Well, everyone says plant potatoes and all that stuff, yeah. But I'll be honest, I'm not into that. You have any other suggestions?
1: No, that'd be it.
0: Okay. I was going to say like maybe a redneck hot tub, something like that.
1: Oh, there you go. Well, there's holes in the bottom, though.
0: Oh, yeah, that'd be a problem. Well, we'll duct tape those up.
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8: Mainly sunny today with a high of 22. Risk of a thunderstorm late tonight, low of 12. And thunderstorms possible tomorrow, a high of 19.
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9: Mainly sunny today with a high of 22. Risk of a thunderstorm late tonight, low of 12. And thunderstorms possible tomorrow, a high of 19.
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Well, good morning. It's so nice to have you with us today. That was Josh Stumpf and Nobody Rhodes on Country 90.5 CFCH. This is Kate. Coffee's just finished brewing. I used a delightful hazelnut blend today. I hope you like it. It's kind of tasty. So go ahead and pick your favorite mug and find your favorite spot. Yes, I do have my white sneakers on again today. They lasted all day yesterday with nary a little mark. So I want to see how many days I can get out of my nice white sneakers. I'm very careful, though. And I really gave them the one over when I got home last night. It's becoming an obsession now. I need white sneakers. How about we get our day started? This is George Burge with Luke Bryan and Ride, Ride, Ride.

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9: I love looking out the window here and seeing sunshine and blue skies. Mostly sunny skies today, a few clouds, and a high of 22. Now tonight, we may get some thunder showers later in the night overnight, a low of 14 for Wednesday. Tomorrow, rain and possible thunderstorms again, and a high of 19. Currently outside our studios down on sunny Main Street at 1020, it's 19 degrees.
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from our Maiden Plaid library. That is Dawson Gray and Chevy Back. Good morning. You're listening to Coffee with Kate on Country 90.5 CFCH. I hope you're having a good day so far. Today is another beautiful day. The sun is shining out there. I started off with my fleece jacket, and when I was walking across the parking lot to my car this morning, I went, nope, I don't need it. And I was right. It's a beautiful, beautiful day out there. If you're looking for something to do with Dad this Sunday, Canada's biggest monster truck tour is coming to North Bay. Monster Spectacular is going to be at the Bort Longyear Memorial Gardens this Sunday. There's four monster trucks featuring the 2025 Tour Champion Overkill Evolution. I had to do that. I'm sorry. Remember all those truck commercials from years ago? The Beast. So see nail biting, freestyle BMX, and motocross backflips, along with lawnmower races. I could get into that. Absolutely. In fact, when I retire, you could put me up for hire. If you have a riding lawnmower, I will come to your house and cut your grass for you, okay? Doors open and pit party open at 1:30. The show starts at 3 p.m. So be listening. We've got some tickets that we'd love to give away and send you and Dad or anybody to the Monster Spectacular. So do be listening to Country 90.5. But that is taking place this Sunday at Bort Longyear Memorial Gardens. This is Dustin Lynch, Riding Roads on Country 90.5 CFCH.

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I'm already there. That's Lone Star on North Bay's Best Country, 90.5 CFCH. Good morning. This is Kate with you on your Tuesday morning. Have you been in swimming yet? I was down at Armstrong Beach on the weekend, and I did see some people swimming last week in Trout Lake. And Trout Lake's cold. If I remember correctly, that was the cold lake. And Lake Nipissing's the one that gets nice and almost like a bathtub at times. But anyway, I haven't been in yet. I'm still waiting. It has not got hot enough yet for me to go in. However, there's a Huntsville resident, and they are going to swim 125 kilometers across Algonquin Park. I was reading this the other day. And it's all in support for Clean Water Initiative. Mara Hallman plans on starting July 13th at the Kios Campground. So that will be over in our neck of the woods down close to Mattawa, I believe, right? And then she's going to swim more than 125 kilometers over 19 days, finishing at Canoe Lake on July 31st. And get this, she's also going to tow her supplies and gear in an inflatable raft behind her. She's going to have help, so she won't be totally alone. She's going to have spotter boats and stuff. But her goal is to highlight the importance of freshwater protection and access. Great cause. We need to protect things now more than

ever. Our fresh water, our trees, our forests. 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Nope. This is Happy Ever After from Thelma and James.

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8: Blue skies staring at me. There's blue skies over Lake Nipissing, and that is a lovely sight. The sun is high in the sky today, and it should stay there for a good chunk of it. A high of 22 is expected. Now tonight, thunder showers are possible with a low overnight of 14, and for Wednesday, rain, more possible thunderstorms, and a high of 19. At 10:55, it's 20 degrees.
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for country. 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

Sitting at number 15 last week and on the Cross Canada Country Countdown, that's Tyler Joe Miller with Under the Influence. Good morning. You're listening to Coffee with Kate on a beautiful looking day. My, it's just gorgeous out there. I love seeing that blue sky and sun. So I still have a little bit of a bounce in my step. A lot of bounce in my step. I'm preoccupied with my new shoes. And yeah, they still look really good. Okay, I was looking at them a little closer today. And I see that they are nitrogen injected. So that explains maybe the added bounce in my step. I know I was like doing the Texas two-step in, food basics last night. And because I was trying to get my balance. So nitrogen, though, how do they do that? I want to know, because should I be calling them moon shoes? You know, because I'm thinking one wrong step with nitrogen in my soles, that's where I could end up. So if you see this thing blazing across the sky later, it's not a comet. It's not a shooting star. It's Kate with her shoes. So needless to say, unlike Keith Urban, I'm not going to be walking a straight line.

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8: Sunshine today with a few clouds and a high of 22. Now tonight, possible thunderstorms overnight with a low of 14. For Wednesday, some more rain and possible thunderstorms and a high of 19. At 11:21, it's 21 degrees.
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That's Miranda Lambert on Country 90.5 CFCH with Kerosene. Combine that with my nitrogen-filled shoes and see where we end up. Good morning. You're listening to Coffee with Kate, and I hope your day is going good. Oh, there's a bunch of students going by. They all have backpacks. I will give you the play-by-play. Just kidding. So today is Tuesday, June 16th. Now, today is some things that people might be observing today. Today is National Fudge Day. I love fudge. My favorite fudge, I think, is maple. Maple. And then there's like this peanut butter chocolate one that's really, really good. I go to the Green Store in Trout Lake, and it's awesome. And also the farmer's market. Oh, go to the farmer's market. There's a guy that sells fudge there, and it's phenomenal. And it's also World Refill Day, using refillable bottles. But it's also Arborist Day. I hope I said that right. Arborist. Yes, because Arborist. Appreciation Day. So go give a tree hugger a huge hug today. And this song has been on our Cross Canada Countdown. This is Dean Brody and A Man Without a Woman on Country 90.5 CFCH.

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Megan Patrick with Golden Child on Country 90.5 CFCH. It must be field day trip for students today. I just saw, they look like little ducklings all walking down the sidewalk. I don't know. I want to hop in behind them and just follow them and see where they go. Could you imagine getting to where they got to go? Where'd you come from? I don't know. I just kind of joined. I don't think my boss would like it though too much, but I want to go on a field trip. I got to talk to my boss about that. If you know somebody who is the epitome of kindness, I don't know how to put it, but they just, anything that you ask them to do, sure, they're there. Or they, anything you don't even ask them to do, they're always right there. So every act of kindness deserves a little bit of gratitude. And a thank you. That's why we have the Wolves Den, home to Tim Hortons Kindness Cruiser. And we are out on the streets in a 2026 Trailblazer powered by True North Chevrolet Cadillac. 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So that's the Wolves Den, home to Tim Hortons Country 90.5 CFCH Kindness Cruiser. That's a mouthful. Good thing I had my coffee this morning. 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
0: Every dad has their thing. 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
7: Sunshine today, a few clouds perhaps later, and a high of 22. Now for tonight, there's a chance of thunder showers overnight, though, with a low of 14. For Wednesday, rain, possible thunderstorms, and a high of 19. As we get closer to news time, at 11:52, it's 22 degrees.
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1: Hello and good afternoon. I'm Brad Obey. A local man has been posthumously awarded the 2026 Distinguished Service Award by the Canadian Institute of Mining, Metallurgy, and Petroleum. Officials say Bernie Robertson was the driving force behind the success of the CIM Northern Gateway branch for more than two decades. They say from helping relaunch the branch 20 years ago to serving as vice chair and more, Robertson's dedication, leadership, and unwavering can-do attitude left a lasting impact on the organization and the mining community. The award was presented during a gala event in Vancouver, with branch chair Mark Wagner attending on behalf of Robertson's family. $15,000 in provincial funding is supporting local efforts to stop the spread of harmful invasive species. MPP Vic Fideli announced the money to support a Nipissing First Nation project involving Japanese knotweed in the community. He says by removing it and planting new healthy species, the project will help revive the affected area. Interact says while everyone faces rising grocery prices, it's solo Canadians who feel the pressure of rising costs the most. Our very own Richard Coffin has more.
2: The new State of the Cart Grocery Spending Survey says over three quarters of Canadians living on their own say their grocery bill keeps climbing no matter what they do. And almost 6 in 10 say they face disproportionately higher per person costs than Canadians who split these expenses. The findings suggest the gap is real, with the average single-person household spending just over $100 per week on groceries. That compares to $80 per person in a shared household. But it's not all rose petals and heart emojis on the grocery list for Canadian couples. Nearly half say they approach grocery spending differently from their partner. Nearly 3 in 10 say grocery spending has been a source of strain in their relationship in the past 6 months. Checking the Flyer app for savings, I'm Richard Coffin.
1: And nearly 60 boats took part in the 64-kilometer Mattawa River canoe race over the weekend. The Conservation Authority says another 5 took on the shorter 13-kilometer course. They say despite challenging high winds on the water, the 48th annual event saw exceptional paddling, camaraderie, and record-breaking performances. New records were set up in a stand-up paddleboard, along with the C1 Stock Open, women's, and mixed events. A duo from Sarnia and Strathroy were the overall winners, claiming first in the Pro C2 men's category. Along with local paddlers, many competitors came from across Ontario and a few from Quebec for the race.
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1: In sports, defending champion Argentina opens their tournament against Algeria at the World Cup today. Elsewhere, France plays Senegal and Iraq takes on Norway. On the diamond, the Blue Jays are in Boston opening up a 3-game set, and Toronto is in Indiana this evening in the WNBA.
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5: Mostly sunny skies today, with a few clouds and a high of 22. Tonight, thunderstorms are possible overnight with a low of 14. And for Wednesday, rain and possible thunderstorms and a high of 19.
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0: And that's Ain't Going Down Till the Sun Comes Up. That's Garth Brooks on Country 90.5 CFCH. Good afternoon. So the adult recess bell has rung. Make a break for a little downtime. It's lunchtime. 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
0: Mostly sunny skies today with a few clouds and a high of 22. Tonight, thunderstorms are possible overnight with a low of 14. And for Wednesday, rain and possible thunderstorms and a high of 19.
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And that's the Eli Young Band with Crazy Girl. Good afternoon. 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And next week, the Capitol Center presents a very entertaining evening, Thursday, June 25th, when they feature Whiskey and Ivory. 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
8: Mostly sunny skies today, with a few clouds and a high of 22. Tonight, thunderstorms are possible overnight with a low of 14. And for Wednesday, rain and possible thunderstorms and a high of 19.
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0: And that is Tay Bay with That's Gonna Leave a Memory on Country 90.5 CFCH. Well, this is Kate, and it's great having you with me today. So, are we ready for that new roundabout that's set for Laurentian Avenue area? I live off of Trellick Road, and I mean, I'm not a huge fan of roundabouts, and a lot of people don't like them, I think, because not a lot of people function well with roundabouts. Sometimes getting out of them is worse than getting out of a wet bathing suit. I mean, you're stuck, arms are flailing, then the crying begins.
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0: Mostly sunny skies today with a few clouds and a high of 22. Tonight, thunderstorms are possible overnight with a low of 14. And for Wednesday, rain and possible thunderstorms and a high of 19.
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0: Country 90.5 CFCH with Love and Theft and Angel Eyes. We are so blessed here in North Bay because we have two gorgeous lakes just all over. So before you head out onto the lakes this summer, make sure you listen to Country 90.5 for the Marine Report. 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

0: And that's Stephen Lee Olson. Bigger than this town. Well, you've been listening to Coffee with Kate on this Tuesday. I do want to thank you so much for sharing this time with me. I always appreciate knowing that you're out there, puttering in the garden, sitting at your desk at work, driving around in your car, doing whatever. But it's so appreciative that you have us on. Drew is in next for your drive home today. And of course, more of Drew's fun. So please stick around for an afternoon of Drew. Take care of yourself. I hope you have a great rest of your day. And remember to always be kind.
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14: Mostly sunny skies today, with a few clouds and a high of 22. Tonight, thunderstorms are possible overnight with a low of 14. And for Wednesday, rain and possible thunderstorms and a high of 19.
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0: from Slow Dances. Our lives are better left to chance. 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
1: 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Remember when

When one door closes, you find yourself asking, was that an actual door? Recklaws and Dean Brody, hometown heroes, CFCH. It is 2:09. Good afternoon. You're driving home with Drew. Have you ever had a memory come flooding back all at once? This was a couple weeks ago. My kids were helping their grandfather with something. Honestly, don't know what it was. My wife and I were just coming to pick the kids up. And as you arrive, you see your oldest holding up a piece of plywood and pretending that it's a door. That visual takes you back early 2000s, maybe 2002. You're over at a friend's house for dinner. He invites you to his room to play video games, and you'd both go up there, and there's this piece of plywood fastened to the door hinge or to the door frame with hinges. And instead of a doorknob, it's like a hook lock. His bedroom door was simply a piece of plywood. Now, at the time, thought nothing of it. You're a kid, be like, huh, neat. And you go play video games, priorities. But at the age of 32, you look back going, all right, that's a bit odd. And it makes me wonder if you have experienced some, what's a good word for it? Unorthodox DIY projects in your home, or perhaps ones you saw in other people's places. 472-2324. Originally, I was going to tell my kids this story, but I'm pretty sure they just ask for a plywood door to replace their bedroom door. And honestly, I just don't want to. Terry Clark wants to do it all here on CFCH.

0: number of times he walks away forgetting he's wearing headphones. Yo. It's amazing he's still in one piece. Driving home with Drew.
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0: Mackenzie Porter and Owen Riegling coming home to you on 90.5 CFCH. My name is Drew, and I've heard of Red Dawn. I've heard of Orange County, but Blue Hour, that's a new one. Have you heard of Blue Hour before? My friend and I were making plans for the weekend, but something came up, so you called him. This was about 9 o'clock. You call him up at 9 to reschedule. They pick up and say, "Hey, man, it's Blue Hour. Can I call you back?" "Yeah, no problem." Click. "Wait a second. What's Blue Hour?" So you make a note to yourself that when they call back, you ask them. 30 minutes later, your phone rings. So he says, "Sorry about that. What's up?" So you figure out your new plan, first and foremost. You set a new date, and once that's all done, you ask, "What's Blue Hour?" Turns out it's a phrase for when the sun just finished setting. My buddy didn't know this. It was something that his wife told him about, actually, when they started dating. And now that they're together, it's become a tradition. At least once a week, they have solo time where they sit out in the back deck watching the sunset, waiting for that magical blue hour. So cute, it almost makes you sick.
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6: Mix of a clear and cloudy sky tonight. There is a small chance of thunderstorms overnight, going to be a low of 12. Now, tomorrow we do have possible showers and risk of thunderstorms with a high of 19. But then on Thursday, it's about 25 millimeters of rain with a high of 16. We never just get showers. It's always like a huge bunch of rain. At 225, it is 22 degrees.
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0: Jake Owen, a huge fan of the Barefoot Blue Jean Knight. But me personally, I'm a fan of slippers, cozy Sunday morning. This is the Driving Home with Drew show on 90.5 CFCH. And you're probably wondering to yourself, why do you care about the morning? You go from 2 until 6, Monday to Friday. That is fair. But I have a specialty show to share with you Sunday morning. Because from 8 until 10, we go to the golden age of country music, the 60s, 70s, and 80s. And we talk about the classics. We share, of course, the music, as well as some stories behind some of our favorite songs. And in case you haven't heard, this weekend is Father's Day. Sunday is specifically Father's Day, so we're going to have a special episode of The Legendary Breakfast going through some of the best dad songs. And one that stood out to me was a Dolly Parton song that she wrote about her aunt. See, back in the day, if a woman was upset with her husband to a certain extent, people would just lock you away in a facility. That's not fair, and I'm glad that that is a part of our history and not our present. But we can't forget that that's how we used to treat women. Dolly Parton wrote a song about this experience and focused a lot on a child's love for their father. And how dare a father allow something like this to happen? And if you're unfamiliar with this song, I've got so much more context to it, and we're going to play it in its entirety this Sunday. So I hope you join us for your legendary breakfast. It begins at 8.
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0: The numbers do keep going down, but we're not quite at zero yet. Madeline Merlot's Middle of the Bed on CFCH. My name is Drew. It is 2:48, and I'm wondering if you've been enjoying these bigger recycling bins. I was afraid that we'd be filling ours up pretty quick, but there's still so much space. It's great. We love it. However, that's not what brings us the most joy. What does is a game that my wife and I have started playing. See, every morning I drop my wife off at work, but her job as the passenger is to keep an eye out for recycling bins on the different streets that we pass. Because if she sees one, that's the street you're going to be going down. But before you turn on to that street, you say a number. For example, this morning I said 2, my wife said 4. And as you're driving down the street, you're paying attention to all the recycling bins and seeing which ones have a metal bar pointed out into the street. Now, I understand we're still in the transition. There might still be some people who don't know that the new recycling trucks grab onto that metal bar so they can dump everything into the big truck. But we're still having fun to see which people have remembered to put the metal bar out towards the road. And this morning, the number was 5. So, my wife won today. But there's always tomorrow.
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7: Beautiful sunshine at the moment, but we are getting some clouds tonight. And with those clouds are a 40% chance of rain. It's going to be a low of 12. Now, tomorrow, it is possible rain, like 60% chance throughout the day, with a risk of thunderstorms and a high of 19. Then on Thursday, it's rain, about 25 millimeters of it, with a high of 16. At 2:55, we're at 22 degrees.
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0: You know what's a scary combination? Someone who has a great memory, can hold a grudge, and is less than 15 years old. Matt Lang, getcha on 90.5 CFCH. It's 3:07, and I'm not sure if you heard this morning, but Kevin told us that there are reports of shad flies in the area. He basically dropped a bomb on my family sharing this news. And of course, it gets corroborated over on our Facebook page. A bunch of people say that they've seen them all over the place. And now I've lived in North Bay my entire life, so this was nothing new to me. It's like, oh, yeah, this is the time of year. But what you hear in the dining room while the kids are having their breakfast is your oldest saying, you remember what you have to do. Some context. So my kids had a game. Whoever won this game was allowed to dare the loser to do whatever they wanted. So the oldest won the contest and dared their sibling to step on the pile of shad flies on the front porch barefoot. I know some people listening out there have cringed thinking of that. Feeling the crunch on your bare feet would be awful. But here's the thing. I had already cleaned the front porch. So when the kids came outside, they looked and went, aw. But you heard them say, next time. That was a year ago. It is now 1 year later. They haven't forgotten this bet, and that terrifies me. And I'm not even the one stepping in shad flies.
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That was Morgan Wallen's Love Somebody on 90.5 CFCH. This is developing. I still haven't got the full context of it, so I'm hoping I can utilize you. So we just got a text message. This came to us from Andre, who said that there seems to be an issue on Highway 17 East around the Bonfield area, asking people to take alternative routes, or saying that it might be best for people to take alternative routes. But as I've been looking around, I haven't found more information on this incident. So I'll keep looking. But if you see anything, if you know what's going on Highway 17 between North Bay and Bonfield, or maybe even North Bay and Mattawa, depending on where this is, our number is 472-2324. I would appreciate your help. Now let's get back to the music with a new song from Tennille Arts. Her latest, this is Don't Ruin Flowers on CFCH.

0: Before you get gone, got a little update for you on Highway 17. That was Dierks Bentley, 90.5 CFCH. It is 319, and I did receive a text saying that there was a lot of traffic buildup on 17 near Bonfield in both directions, and I wanted more context. I wanted to see if there was anybody there who could tell me what was going on. So I offered the phone number, 472-2324, and that's when we received a call from Bob.
1: Hey, it's Bob. Just heard your broadcast about traffic issues between North Bay and Mattawa.
0: Yes.
1: I'm just coming into the bay now from Mattawa now. There was a two-vehicle mix-up somewhere before Bonfield on the big pass lane stretch, not inhibiting traffic, but just east of Brother Glen, the road painting crews had traffic backed up almost a good 2.5-3 kilometers. That's where the problem was. Nothing to worry about too much.
0: Gotcha. I was going to say, because I kept looking on, and traffic seemed fine, so that explains why.
1: Yeah. The painting crews, they're running too long without getting off to let traffic go through, but they had quite a lineup of traffic behind them. That was it.
0: Okay. Well, I appreciate you filling me in, Bob.
1: You got it, pal.
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0: Enjoy that sunshine because we are going to get some clouds overnight with a 40% chance of showers and thunderstorms. Going to be a low of 12. Tomorrow, it's a 60% chance of showers and thunderstorms. Going to be a high of 19. But on Thursday, it is 25 millimeters of rain with a high of 16. No thunderstorms, just rain on Thursday. But at 3:23 on this Tuesday afternoon, it's 22.
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0: everyone's entitled to their own opinion. I understand that. In my opinion, this person is wrong. Maren Morris circles around this town on 90.5 FM. You're driving home with Drew. I'm wondering if you heard my story about the Shadfly bet. In case not, here's a quick recap. My kids made a bet last summer. Whoever won got to dare the loser to do something. And my oldest, conniving as they are, decided that their dare was that their sibling had to go barefoot and take a step in shad flies. They were not able to do it. I had cleaned the front porch before this all happened. But my oldest remembered. They heard Kevin O this morning saying that the shad flies were back, and now there's a debt to be paid. This child terrifies me. But anyway, I received a text message that says, what is it? As a parent, it's my responsibility to stop this. Like, I shouldn't let my kids go through with it. Here's the thing. I argue the opposite. Here's why. My kid made a deal. What kind of example would I be setting if I let them back down from the deal? I think it's important that they keep their word. But maybe that's just me. 472-2324. I'd love to know your thoughts. And if it's like, hey, this is also pretty funny, I think that's a reason too.
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12 Birches Road. And this is the place where you can visit, get some barbecue absolutely free, and see what Kenny U Pole's all about. You can actually explore the yard if you wish, just as long as you're, you know, 18 years or older. But if that's not your cup of tea, perhaps you want to take part in the Nipissing Serenity Hospice fundraiser. You actually heard about it earlier. This is where Speedy Auto Service is going to be putting on this fundraiser. It's going from 8 in the morning until, I believe, 4 in the afternoon, where you can get an oil change, get a car wash, and know that the money is going to a great cause. There's also going to be a barbecue there as well, and a silent auction. That's a new one for the 14th annual. And that's just the tip of the iceberg. There's also, this weekend, Waterscape, a dance club. Oh, and the Charlie Brown Show is happening this weekend. So much going on that you can find at mynorthbaynow.com. But if there's something else going on that I haven't mentioned, and you're like, why haven't you? Well, it's just not on our calendar yet. You can also submit an event to make sure that we know what's going on. That's again, mynorthbaynow.com, as we enjoy Chris Young on 90.5 CFCH.

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5: You know what I forgot to mention? The Monster Spectacular. We got tickets for the Father's Day Monster Truck Show at Memorial Gardens. So we're going to be there. Hopefully we'll see you as well. It's a great way to spend a Father's Day, if I do say so myself. But that's just another event that I completely forgot to mention. But let's go to the weather. I got sidelined. Let's get back on track. We've got a 40% chance of showers and thunderstorms tonight. Going to be a low of 12. Now, tomorrow, we do get a bit of sunshine, but there is also the possibility of showers and thunderstorms with a high of 19. But it is 25 millimeters of rain all day Thursday. It'll be a high of 16. 355, we're at 22 degrees.
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1: Hello and good afternoon. I'm Brad Obey. A local man has been posthumously awarded the 2026 Distinguished Service Award by the Canadian Institute of Mining, Metallurgy, and Petroleum. Officials say Bernie Robertson was the driving force behind the success of the CIM Northern Gateway branch for more than two decades. They say from helping relaunch the branch 20 years ago to serving as vice chair and more, Robertson's dedication, leadership, and unwavering can-do attitude left a lasting impact on the organization and the mining community. The award was presented during a gala event in Vancouver, with branch chair Mark Wagner attending on behalf of Robertson's family. $15,000 in provincial funding is supporting local efforts to stop the spread of harmful invasive species. MPP Vic Fideli announced the money to support a Nipissing First Nation project involving Japanese knotweed in the community. He says by removing it and planting new healthy species, the project will help revive the affected area. Interact says while everyone faces rising grocery prices, it's solo Canadians who feel the pressure of rising costs the most. Our very own Richard Coffin has more.
2: The new State of the Cart grocery spending survey says over three quarters of Canadians living on their own say their grocery bill keeps climbing no matter what they do. And almost 6 in 10 say they face disproportionately higher per person costs than Canadians who split these expenses. The findings suggest the gap is real, with the average single-person household spending just over $100 per week on groceries. That compares to $80 per person in a shared household. But it's not all rose petals and heart emojis on the grocery list for Canadian couples. Nearly half say they approach grocery spending differently from their partner. Nearly 3 in 10 say grocery spending has been a source of strain in their relationship in the past 6 months. Checking the Flyer app for savings, I'm Richard Coffin.
1: And nearly 60 boats took part in the 64-kilometer Mattawa River canoe race over the weekend. The Conservation Authority says another 5 took on the shorter 13-kilometer course. They say despite challenging high winds on the water, the 48th annual event saw exceptional paddling, camaraderie, and record-breaking performances. New records were set up in a stand-up paddleboard, along with the C1 Stock Open, women's, and mixed events. A duo from Sarnia and Strathroy were the overall winners, claiming first in the Pro C2 men's category. Along with local paddlers, many competitors came from across Ontario and a few from Quebec for the race.
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5: 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On the diamond, the Toronto Blue Jays will be in Boston opening up a 3-game set. Meanwhile, in the WNBA, Toronto will be in Indiana this evening. But looking at the World Cup, defending champ Argentina will be opening the tournament against Algeria. Elsewhere, France plays Senegal, and Iraq will take on Norway.
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5: So we've got a mix of clear and cloudy tonight with a 40% chance of showers. Drops to a low of 12. Now, tomorrow, we are expecting some sunshine, but there's also a 60% chance of showers and thunderstorms. Tomorrow is going to be a high of 19. Then on Thursday, it's about 20 to 25 millimeters of rain. Going to be a high of 16. 404, we're at 22 degrees.
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1: When going into the legality of music, you'll find many instances of people who were taken advantage of. But this is the opposite of those stories. I want to take you to the spring of 2023 when Jesse Alexander, Hunter Phelps, and Chase McGill had this idea. They were going to take an old favorite, give it a modern spin. The original song that inspired them first hit popularity back in 1972 with Doobie Gray. Then we had Michael Bolton do a cover of the song back in 92, but my generation might be most familiar with Uncle Cracker's version from the early 2000s.
2: Oh, give me the beat, boys, and free my soul. I want to get lost in your rock and roll and drift away.
1: In fact, Uncle Cracker was the first person Dustin Lynch thought of when he heard the song for the first time. But Dustin was told that he had every legal right to record this song. Instead, he decided to visit the family of Mentor Williams. Mentor was the original writer of Drift Away, and Dustin Lynch wanted to make sure he got the family's approval for the new lyrics. They gave the okay, so Dustin invited his friend Jelly Roll to sing on the record, and it was full steam ahead from there. Today's chapter in the Book of Country Music, Chevrolet.

number one song in Canada. That was Dustin Lynch and Jelly Roll's Chevrolet on 90.5 CFCH. Granted, this was last year. Or was it the year before? Basically, what I'm trying to say is that it was a number one hit, but has since fallen off the charts, that being Chevrolet. However, Be Her by Ella Langley is currently the number one song on the Canadian country charts. Will it stay that way? We'll just have to ask Kate this weekend. The C4, the Cross Canada Country Countdown, returns to CFCH on Saturday from 9 until noon, and then Sunday, noon until 3. If you want to join us, you can hear not only the top 30 songs on the Canadian country charts, but also we get throwbacks, we get stories, we get interviews, we get to hear from the artists themselves. It's 3 hours of the best country music according to the charts. And of course, those are always the songs that we love most. They keep track of all of those, and that's how we get those numbers. That being said, last we heard, this song was on the cusp of being in the top 10. Will Nate Holler make it cross that threshold and become a top 10 hit? Time will tell. We'll just have to listen this weekend. But for right now, here's the song in question. It's Thought About You on CFCH.

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8: We're going to get some clouds tonight, and with it, a 40% chance of showers. Going to be a low of 12. Now, tomorrow, it's a 60% chance of showers and thunderstorms with a high of 19. But on Thursday, we are getting about 25 millimeters of rain with a high of 16. 422, we are at 23 degrees.
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You know something's hit you in your core when you think about it all weekend. That was the latest from High Valley. It's called Fools, and it's one of the first times I've heard the word idiot in a song. Like, take a second. When was the last time you heard the word idiot in any song? 472-2324. Back on track. Speaking of the phone, what is the last thing you say before you hang up? Because if you called this radio station before and we've had a conversation, you've probably heard me say bye-bye. Don't know why. It's just the way that I end a phone call. Bye-bye. It was 5:55 this past Friday. You're about to leave when a call comes through. You answer the call, you talk for a little bit, and then you say bye-bye. A minute later, you get a text message from that same person that reads, and I quote, "Just so you know, bye-bye is very childish. If you want people to take you seriously, you should work on saying goodbye." Do you think saying bye-bye is childish, or is this person out of line? 472-2324. Because here's where I'm at. Here's where my brain has landed. One part of my brain thought, you know, they might be right. Maybe this is something I should change about myself. But the other part of the brain, the one that I'm listening to, wants me to double down and say bye-bye even more. So, after a couple days of mulling it over, I have decided that I'm just going to be saying that for a while. So, bye-bye for now. We're enjoying Thomas Rhett's Die a Happy Man on CFCH.

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end a phone conversation. I have elected to ignore this person, but I have not ignored this text from Jessica. Because after sharing this story earlier, Jessica wrote, "The stupidest thing happened at work today." I love it when they start that way. Let's continue. "I used to have an Apple phone, but not anymore. This dude had the gall to say that Apple is not for girls, or sorry, Android is not for girls because it's not easy." So not only did this guy call all women dumb, but he greatly overestimates the skill needed for an iPhone. That thing is so user-friendly, it's almost a baby. But I responded and I asked Jess, what was your response to him? Like, if somebody came up to you and says, you should have an Android because, you should have an Apple because Android's too complicated for you, how would you respond? Apparently, Jess never got the opportunity because, quote, "my manager kicked him out." That's the kind of boss we all need. Someone who is ride or die with their employees. So this next song is going out to Jessica's boss. You absolutely beautiful manager, you. It's Emerson Drive on 90.5 CFCH.

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7: Kyle says that goodbye might be the proper way to say it, but it's also stuffy and sometimes carries a sense of finality. Basically, goodbye's the polite way of saying, I hope we never meet again. So, to the person who said that bye-bye was childish, allow me to say goodbye. Now, back on track. We've got mix of a clear and cloudy sky tonight, 40% chance of showers and a low of 20. Now, tomorrow, it's a 60% chance of showers and thunderstorms with a high of 19. But on Thursday, we are getting 25 millimeters of rain with a high of 16. At 4:56, it is 23 degrees.
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1: Hello and good afternoon. I'm Brad Obey. A local man has been posthumously awarded the 2026 Distinguished Service Award by the Canadian Institute of Mining, Metallurgy, and Petroleum. Officials say Bernie Robertson was the driving force behind the success of the CIM Northern Gateway branch for more than two decades. They say from helping relaunch the branch 20 years ago to serving as vice chair and more, Robertson's dedication, leadership, and unwavering can-do attitude left a lasting impact on the organization and the mining community. The award was presented during a gala event in Vancouver, with branch chair Mark Wagner attending on behalf of Robertson's family. $15,000 in provincial funding is supporting local efforts to stop the spread of harmful invasive species. MPP Vic Fideli announced the money to support a Nipissing First Nation project involving Japanese knotweed in the community. He says by removing it and planting new healthy species, the project will help revive the affected area. Interact says while everyone faces rising grocery prices, it's solo Canadians who feel the pressure of rising costs the most. Our very own Richard Coffin has more.
2: The new State of the Cart Grocery Spending Survey says over three quarters of Canadians living on their own say their grocery bill keeps climbing no matter what they do. And almost 6 in 10 say they face disproportionately higher per person costs than Canadians who split these expenses. The findings suggest the gap is real, with the average single-person household spending just over $100 per week on groceries. That compares to $80 per person in a shared household. But it's not all rose petals and heart emojis on the grocery list for Canadian couples. Nearly half say they approach grocery spending differently from their partner. Nearly 3 in 10 say grocery spending has been a source of strain in their relationship in the past 6 months. Checking the Flyer app for savings, I'm Richard Coffin.
1: And nearly 60 boats took part in the 64-kilometer Mattawa River canoe race over the weekend. The Conservation Authority says another 5 took on the shorter 13-kilometer course. They say despite challenging high winds on the water, the 48th annual event saw exceptional paddling, camaraderie, and record-breaking performances. New records were set up in a stand-up paddleboard, along with the C1 Stock Open, women's, and mixed events. A duo from Sarnia and Strathroy were the overall winners, claiming first in the Pro C2 men's category. Along with local paddlers, many competitors came from across Ontario and a few from Quebec for the race.
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3: Country 90.5 Sports. On the diamond, you have the Blue Jays in Boston to open up a 3-game set. In the WNBA, you have Toronto in Indiana for the evening game. And in the World Cup, you have defending champ Argentina opening up their tournament against Algeria. Elsewhere, we have France playing Senegal and Iraq taking on Norway.
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3: Sunshine for the rest of our day, but we do have clouds coming in overnight. It's going to be a low of 12, and there is a 40% chance of showers. That becomes a 60% chance of showers tomorrow, with a risk of thunderstorms and a high of 19. But then on Thursday, it's 20 to 25 millimeters of rain with a high of 16. 504, we're at 23 degrees.
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It's not just us here in Ontario. No one is allowed to be childish anywhere. Jade Eagleson, shaking in them boots, 90.5 FM. He's shaking because he's dancing. I'm shaking because we can't let our inner child out anymore. So in case you've just joined us, hi, it's the Driving Home with Drew show at 5:11. Someone told me, this was last week, saying bye-bye at the end of a phone call was childish and unprofessional. I should start saying goodbye. Henry texted us a couple minutes ago, 472-2324, saying that he's been seeing this kind of reaction a lot online. This is what the text message read. I just saw a post that showed this 15-year-old boy's bedroom. There was a Spider-Man blanket. Not joking, hundreds of people went off in the comments. Did I miss something? I don't know, Henry. I replied to Henry saying, I don't know why we're not allowed to act like a kid every now and then, why we ought to be so serious 24/7. To which Henry replied that a lot of people have told him 58 is too old to be playing video games. I disagree, Henry. The fact that you play video games at 58 makes me respect you more. Quote, Henry said they're fun and relatively low-cost hobby that I enjoy. Well, you keep at it, Henry. You have my support, whatever that means. We just got to... Sorry. How Henry wrapped up this conversation was a text that reads, we just have to ignore the little turds who say that we can't like what we like. Couldn't have said it better myself, my friend. Jordan Davis, Tucson Too Late on 90.5 CFCH.

0: 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So, Drew, what's your name?
1: Hi, Drew. It's Rose.
0: Oh, hey, Rose. How's it going?
1: Good. Yourself?
0: I'm quite well, thanks. What can I do for you this fine day?
1: I'm calling in to chime in on the bye-bye thing.
0: Okay.
1: I work on the phone all day. To people I like, I'll say bye. To people that I kind of don't like, I'll say have a great day. To people who are nasty, most of the time they're French, so I'll say partez-vous bien. Have the day you deserve.
0: I could feel the venom in that.
1: Well, you know what? It's not anything not nice. Yesterday, I was on the phone and someone called me incompetent. I finished the call by telling her to have a great day and to have the day she deserves.
0: All right, well, until next time, bye-bye for now, Rose.
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9: Mix of a clear and cloudy sky tonight as the temperature falls to 12. Tomorrow, we have a 60% chance of showers and thunderstorms with a high of 19. But then on Thursday, it's 20 to 25 millimeters of rain with a high of 16. At 5:21, it's 23 degrees.
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exactly make you a millionaire, but Kevin can give you a little bit more money. Chris Stapleton on 90.5 CFCH. My name is Drew, reminding you about the $1,000 Thursday. Kevin O's game that he'll be playing two times in 2 days. The first time will be at 7:40. The second time will be at 8:40. And the rules of these games are very similar. You have 60 seconds to answer 10 trivia questions. Do that, and you get $1,000. However, if you only get 3 questions right, that's still 30. 5 is 50, 6 is 60, 9 is 500. Basically, you walk away with money if you get at least one question right. But the more you get right, the more money in your pocket. Like I said, this happens at 7:40 and 8:40 on Thursday. And at 8:40, it's first come, first serve. He gives you the time to call, and whoever makes it through will play the game. However, there have been people that said that it's very hard to get through. So at 7:40, you will say, or no, you will be given the keyword. Tomorrow, we'll give you the keyword, Kevin, Kate, and myself. And then at 7:40 on Thursday, you just text that keyword, and then Kevin O will take everybody who texted, put it into a randomizer, and whoever pops up on top is going to get the call to play the $1,000 minute. We'll remind you about this all day tomorrow. 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Right now, it's the Reklaws and Dean Brody on CFCH.

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0: knew there could be consequences for letting your inner child out? 90.5 CFCH. We just listened to Sasha's Till I Don't. And for the last little bit, we've been sharing people calling our actions childish and us going, that's how you keep the inner child alive. Thank you, Trish, for that quote. And it's not just about how you say goodbye or bye-bye. You can't even play your music loud anymore. Country FM said, Drew, what's your name?
1: Paul.
0: Hey, Paul, what's up?
1: I want to complain about somebody because I've been listening to your music forever. I got a radio in my front shop. I got a radio in my back shop. And they showed up and said it was too loud. And I got a $120 ticket for a noise violation.
0: What? Really?
1: Yeah.
0: $120?
1: And they pulled in my driveway and said it was too loud. I had to turn it down. And can you hear it in the background?
0: I didn't even know you had us on right now.
1: There you go.
0: That's wild.
1: Yeah, I got to take them to court. It sucks, but it is what it is.
0: Well, it goes without saying, but you have our support in that courtroom.
1: All right. Thank you very much.
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9: Mix of a clear and cloudy sky tonight with a 40% chance of showers. Going to be a low of 12. Tomorrow is a 60% chance of showers with a risk of thunderstorms and a high of 19.

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5: Mix of a clear and cloudy sky tonight with a 40% chance of showers. Going to be a low of 12. Tomorrow is a 60% chance of showers with a risk of thunderstorms and a high of 19. Then on Thursday, 20 to 25 millimeters of rain with a high of 16.
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13: Mix of a clear and cloudy sky tonight with a 40% chance of showers. Going to be a low of 12. Tomorrow is a 60% chance of showers with a risk of thunderstorms and a high of 19. Then on Thursday, 20 to 25 millimeters of rain with a high of 16.
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6: Mix of a clear and cloudy sky tonight with a 40% chance of showers. Going to be a low of 12. Tomorrow is a 60% chance of showers with a risk of thunderstorms and a high of 19. Then on Thursday, 20 to 25 millimeters of rain with a high of 16.
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1: Mix of a clear and cloudy sky tonight with a 40% chance of showers. Going to be a low of 12. Tomorrow is a 60% chance of showers with a risk of thunderstorms and a high of 19. Then on Thursday, 20 to 25 millimeters of rain with a high of 16.
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